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Got a bag and fix my teeth. Hope you hoes know it ain't cheap. And I pay my mama bills. I ain't got no time to chill. 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
1: Yo, Fernando, for Waka Fair, Nan, Mr. Good Best, Only.
2: Yes, yes, Phonix,
1: we morgen.
2: This

Working on a weekend like usual. Way off in the deep end like usual. Niggas swear they passed us, they doing too much. Haven't done my taxes, I'm too

0: Ayo, it's last on the motherfucking track, you little hoe. It's
1: a fucking lifestyle, baby. Spazzo sangrias.

0: Mm-hmm. How did that all start for you?
1: My dad's a DJ. He's been DJing for forever. So I kind of learnt with him growing up. And then I just started, like, took my own path when I was at university, got some decks, was practicing like every day, just became obsessed with it. And then here we are still today, still going.
2: I love that. So yeah. Was your dad like strict for you, like when you started DJing with like all the rules and everything?
1: Like, kind of. My dad, we're both Virgos, so we're very like controlling. So he was like, you've got to do it like this, this, this, never do this. Some of those rules still like in my head today. So they worked, but yeah, he used to get really annoyed. I was like practicing every day and like the noise, my parents were both like, stop. So, yeah.
2: But that's good because obviously it took you.
1: Yeah.
2: Here, like, you've been going places and it's good that you have someone who can like really give you the insights of mm-hmm. it all, right?
1: Yeah, no, for sure. I don't know if I would even be a DJ if he wasn't a DJ, so.
2: I love that.
1: Yeah.
2: And besides DJing, you're also a producer, you're a singer, you're a songwriter, mm-hmm. but you've been only been releasing music for like about a year now. How did that start?
1: So I've been producing for a while as well, like a bit on and off, like not taking it too seriously. And then I was like sampling my own voice. And then I just like one night just started writing a song because it was just like in my head, like to one of my beats. And then I was like doing it like kind of secretly. I didn't really tell anyone for a while. And then one day I was just like, I'm really enjoying this. Like, I need to stop thinking about like what other people are going to think and just like go for it and have fun.
2: I love that.
1: Yeah.
2: And I always see your visuals on like TikTok and mm-hmm. I'm like, yes, this is it. Like the whole package, the visuals, the vibe, the sounds.
1: Of course.
2: It's so cute. You're going to do a live set for us in a bit as well.
1: Yes,
2: what
1: ma'am.
2: Do you have for us in store?
1: Just like Amber vibes, which is just like genre blending, lots of fun, some like slow stuff, some fast stuff. And stuff for the baddies, always playing for the girlies, honestly. So yeah,
2: period. So for everyone, a little something. And if you have to pick one song that really like represents your song right now, what would that be?
1: It'll probably be my own song called Perfect, which I released earlier this year. I think it represents me because I couldn't tell you what genre it is. I think it's like a fusion of a lot of different genres. It's really fun, it's very girly pop, even the visuals are very like cutesy girly, and yeah, it's just for the baddies, honestly.
2: Love that. Well, I was thinking maybe we can like give the people a little preview and just play your song for the first time live on radio here.
1: Yes.
2: At Funix. And if you want, you can like announce it.
1: Okay, guys,

nation. Fake intimidation. Take a minute, take a deep breath, have a little bit of patience. Drizzy, you amazing. You the inspiration. You set the bar for the next generation. You Neo in the Matrix.

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I don't need no advice. I'm trying to leave the shit behind. Look what it done, I don't trust nobody. Is it me or the life? Step one when I got money. What's the key? Pass the line. Wouldn't know by the way that I clean up nice. That I can't sleep at night. Little bro don't speak, why he's so shy? He's a little demon in disguise. Know where this goes, I'm trying to save him. Feels fails, he don't ride. I was trying to shot a 3.5. Now all of my house is 3.5. When mom's sleep, went on her knees and cried. I can only